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Hunter X, Golden, number 12 on the Pop Crush Weekend Top 25 Countdown. Lauren Snap, and when I think about things that make me feel grounded, I like to think about driving in the car with the windows down and the music up. I like to lay in my bed with my dog on my chest, licking my face. I know. And I also like to think about this guy. It's Somber, Back to Friends, number 11.

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1: They say the holy water's watered down, and this town's lost its faith. 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

Zara Larson right there with Midnight Sun at number 9 on the Pop Crush Weekend Top 25 Countdown. Right before that, it was Ordinary, Alex Warren at number 10. And I absolutely love seeing Ariana Grande and Cynthia Erivo get back together on stage for a little bit of an encore. This all happened last weekend. Ariana was wrapping up her Eternal Sunshine tour at the O2 Arena. And Cynthia got on stage and she just said, you know what? She's my favorite person to sing with. So, you know what? Let's all do that right now. Let's sing with Ariana. Hate That I Made You Love Me, number 8.

0: Olivia Rodrigo, Drop Dead at number 7 on the Pop Crush Weekend Top 25 Countdown. Lauren Snapp and I just about dropped dead when I got to see the total cost of school supplies for my nieces to go back to school this year. It was absolutely outrageous. And I thought to myself, do you all need all this stuff? Weirdly enough, they didn't have anything extra on their list. It was all just the basic requirements. So I'm saying that to say this. I get it. I see you. 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

0: Olivia Dean, So Easy to Fall in Love. Lauren Snap on the Pop Crush Weekend Top 25 Countdown. I love Ella Langley so much. I mean, she is everywhere right now, but it wasn't that long ago when Ella was talking about the first video that she ever posted. It was a cover, and it was a Lil Wayne cover.
1: The second you were here, now you over there, trying not to stare the way you move.
0: Why do I feel like that could be another future collaboration for Miss Ella Langley? In the meantime, we are going to be choosing Texas right here at number 5. Just one.

Bruno Mars, Risk It All at number 3 on the Pop Crush Weekend Top 25 Countdown. Right before that, it was more Bruno, which does not shock me now that the VMAs have announced their nominations. He is up for Artist of the Year. He's also up for Video of the Year. I mean, he's basically been our Man of the Year because he has been a heavy hitter on our countdown for a very long time. You know what? I think we know how to pick him, y'all. I think we know how to pick him. And we love this song, too. Tame Impala, Dracula at number 2.

0: it. I knew you missed Taylor Swift right there at number one on the Pop Crush Weekend Top 25 Countdown. And I knew it. I knew you would pick that as our number one song this week. You guys did pretty good. Let me know. Is there anybody that we missed tonight? Is there any song that you have been voting for and you just haven't seen it on the countdown? Slide into the DMs. I'm going to go ahead and start compiling a list for next weekend. I like to plan early. Prep, like a Boy Scout.
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Lauren Snapp, and that's a wrap. Thank you so much for joining me on the Pop Crush Weekend Top 25 Countdown. I hope that you had a blast. I know that I did. I sure did. 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Hall Pass Cash. Good luck. I'll catch you next time. Thanks for hanging. Bye.

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3: Brace yourselves, millennials. Ooh. Woo! That statement necklace is coming back with a vengeance. Lauren Staff, Donnie Meacham. Donnie, what do you think about the statement necklace?
4: No. Buster, what statement are you putting on there? That's the thing I want to know. Are you putting your own initials? You putting somebody else's initials? Well, then what happens? So a friend of mine, literally just 2 days ago, his boyfriend, he had their initials carved on a bracelet, and they broke up. So then 2 days ago, he goes, Donnie, I did something sad. I was like, what? He goes, I had his initials removed. I was like, that's what happened. So if you buy a jewel, somebody else's initials, you break it. You just wasted them.
3: You break it, you buy it. I'm kind of sad, though, about this news. Brett Green is apparently out, and we're moving toward corporate gray and toasted sesame, which are going to be the trendiest colors, which that just makes me think of like a sad camel.
4: I'm happy. Humps all the way. Give me all the humps.
3: And on that note, let's play music. All right, let's go.

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1: Pop Crush Nights. Woo. How many mood swings do you have a day?
2: I actually am pretty balanced, so.
1: Really?
2: Yeah. It takes a lot for me to like swing one way or the other. Like I'm usually pretty much like, I don't care all the time.
1: And what's weird is like, I usually feel nothing, but here lately, it's like, I get like viscerally angry. I just like want to roundhouse everybody at one moment. And then just like the next second, I'm like crying into a bottle of wine. And then the next minute, I'm just like laughing. I'm like multiple mood swings a day.
2: I'm kind of thinking you should talk to a doctor about that. I don't think that's normal. But it's also why I love you, because you're all over the place all the time. It's real fun to be around you because of these.
1: That's why I'm talking to you and our friends. Well, mood swings. You know what? I'll have another one. Stay tuned.
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1: Pop Crush Nights. Donnie, Lauren. Ooh, you know what? And I get it, Lauren, that, you know, the U.S. is huge. And there are different time zones and different, you know, geographical regions. But is it not like Mother Nature has more, like, mood swings than I do? I'm in a G-string on Sunset Boulevard. I get it. But I will never get it. Does that make sense?
2: I mean, here's the thing that kills me, though. Like, I've got friends that are in New York and they're shoveling snow. You are clearly getting a suntan. And I'm somewhere in mud season. Like, it's not cold. It's not warm. It's just wet and muddy. And we're all going through something. So you're right.
1: Yeah, but I complain about it all the time, but do I wear a jacket today? Don't I wear a jacket? I hate the confusion. It's like, I'm dating the weather now. It's like you're ghosting me some days, you're sometimes texting me back, or you're changing your mind halfway through. It's awful.
2: I'm going to say it again, Donnie. This is where we need the breakaway pants. You remember those? Like where you could like literally rip them off?
1: It would make bouncing around time a lot easier.
2: Fair enough.
1: Nothing. So I'm...

0: nights.
1: Can you imagine going to law school, working your tail off to become a Supreme Court judge, and then your claim to fame is that you get to rule that boneless chicken wings actually, in fact, can have bones.
2: I know, I saw this news and I was like, wait a minute. Is it boneless-ish? Like, is there an asterisk next to the boneless? But also, like, that's the times that we're living in right now, is that just there can be a bone in it. So if you choke and die on this boneless chicken wing, that's on you, baby, because it's allowed to have bones. Oh, no bones about it.
1: I think that we are just living in a ish life. Everything is an ish. A little wiggle room everywhere.
2: Yeah, I say that about, I'm like, oh, he's straight.

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1: If your boss offered to give you money for you to quit your job, would you do it? 1-888-952-17.
2: Everyone out there goes, how much? It depends on the amount. If it's just like not enough to live off of, you'd be like, nah, I'd rather just keep working. But if it's enough, you're like, wait a minute.
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1: 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And we are on.
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7: I feel like I'm cheating. Lauren Snapp, Donnie Meacham. I feel like I'm cheating because you all know I love a McDonald's fountain drink. It is my favorite. However, I did go to Burger King, and I'm just going to say it. It's pretty daggone tasty. It's pretty refreshing. I feel really bad even admitting that because I don't think that all fountain drinks are created equal. They're just not. Let me know, what is your favorite drive-through fountain drink? Is it McDonald's? Is it Burger King? Is it Chick-fil-A? 1-888-952-17. Slide into the DMs on the app. We are caffeinated, hydrated, saturated, and ready to have a good time. So let us know. What are you sipping on? Let's get things rolling. Thanks for being here.

0: This is Pop Crush.
1: Get married on a plane. Forget the snakes, Lauren. We're getting married. High school. They tied the knot in the air on a Boeing 747. There was 300 guests in attendance. This is stupid. I'm sorry. Why are you in an airplane?
2: What? I don't understand. Also, though, like, where did they go? Like, what? You just go up? Is that the Mile High Club? What is going on? What? No, yeah. This is silly.
1: Yeah, but also turbulent. What do you mean? Walking down the aisle and all of a sudden you're like, boom, against the window? Like, no, it's just, this is dumb.
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1: Do you feel stuck? It hit because I was born in Louisiana. I grew up a lot in the South, lived mostly in Alabama and Georgia. I moved away when I was 19, got up, left, did it, scary. You know, just dropped me off in LA, here I am. A new study says that 2 in 5 people feel stuck living where they are.
2: Ooh.
1: And it makes me sad because I get the feeling of growing up and being like, I want to be anywhere but here. And nothing against where you are, but you want to be somewhere different. And I'm here to tell you, you can do it. Get up, you can. It's okay. It's scary, but you can do it.
2: You know, it's funny because I grew up in West Virginia and I loved growing up there. But when I left, I actually went back and appreciated things there more than maybe I did before. And so I love being able to live in Nashville, Tennessee. I don't feel stuck living here at all. Everything is expanding all of the time, but it makes me appreciate my hometown even more, which I love that.
1: It's Gary, trust me. We're here to tell you, you don't have to feel stuck. Just give it a go. Because I always tell people this, I tell friends all the time, you can always go back home.

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1: Donnie, do you ever Google yourself?
2: I do, and then images pop up, and I'm like, wow. Whoa, I didn't realize those were leaked.
1: So Margot Robbie, she Googled herself for the very first time, and that is when she learned that people were fetishizing, that's my new word for this year, fetishizing her feet.
2: What? Oh, you know what? Fetishizing, because how big her feet are. That's the word for feet. Fetishizing feet.
1: I love it, and I can't stop laughing because I'm eight.

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1: And here's Heather with the weather.
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3: Ooh, hanging out. Donna here.
4: And Lauren.
3: It is a serious topic, but it's also like, you know, we could talk about it in a good way. Seasonal depression. And growing up, I was like, I never thought about that. I would hear about it. As I get older, I'm like, seasonal depression is real. Before, it was like 8:30 getting dark. And then it's like 8:15. And then it's like 8 o'clock. And then it's like 7:30. And then it's 7:50. And I'm like, what? So I start, it does affect your mood, but also it begs the question, am I allowed to drink my wine earlier and earlier? Like, how does that work?
4: I mean, when the sun sets at 3:30, definitely. By 4, you should have that glass of wine, right?
3: Well, that's the problem, too. Like, at dead of winter, you wake up, and you're like, oh, there's a little bit of sun. And by the time you use the bathroom or brush your teeth, you come back out, the sun is set. And it's like, well,
4: 100%.
3: Do I go to bed now?
4: Yes, because you're depressed.
3: Yes. Well, I mean, it could be Alaska, where the sun 24 hours a day and I'm still depressed. Seasonal depression, is it affecting your mood? But how are you combating it? 1-888-900-5217.

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1: You know when you get like zero sleep and it's like you have no sleep, you haven't tired. Why is it that you look your best? 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And then I'm literally zero sleep and I'm like, oh my gosh, my hair looks fabulous.
2: Donnie, that only happens to you, and be so grateful for the weird gift you've been given. Because if I don't get enough sleep or I'm just tired, I look it. Like it's all over me.
1: I look, maybe I should just not sleep ever.

0: hard launch, there's a soft launch. 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
1: Yeah, so no launch is where you have a significant other and you want to maintain your privacy. So there's no launch. It's just one of those things that's happening in the background. And yeah. I feel like we're taking too much time and investing in how we're launching anything.
0: Yeah, you know what that's called? A mistress. That is what the no launch is. You know why they're no launching you? Because they're already married and everyone else can't know that they're secretly seeing you. That's the no launch. Don't act like you're not post. No, that's the no.
1: You're a little salty? Is this something that

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1: Putting you on the spot.
2: Oof, yes.
1: Who would win in a fight, me or a kangaroo?
2: Kangaroo. Kangaroo, 100%. What up, your Duke, kid? I know you're going to give it a good go, but no, kangaroo.
1: Why are kangaroos ripped? Why am I attracted to a kangaroo? 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And then you're like, why does that kangaroo have muscles?
2: And they're like as tall as you are, and they love to fight.
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Come back Monday morning for Big Joe's Little Wins at 6:45. She's back in West Michigan, and at Wood TVA, I'm going to be talking to Jamie Livingston about coming back home for Big Joe's Little Wins.

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1: 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They're going to be there on Thursday, September 3rd. 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

It's Big Joe on Mix 95.7. Come back Monday morning for Big Joe's Little Wins at 6:45. She's back in West Michigan, and at Wood TVA, I'm going to be talking to Jamie Livingston about coming back home for Big Joe's Little Wins.

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0: Highlighting the little wins and great things happening throughout West Michigan and beyond. 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
1: Got a good thing, got a good thing.
2: Joining me this morning is Jennifer Romaine. She's the executive director with Beer City Dog Biscuits. How's it going, Jennifer?
3: Good morning, Joe. I'm well. Thank you so much for having me.
2: Am I the only person here in West Michigan that has not heard about the amazing work and things that happen at Beer City Dog Biscuits? Because I'm kind of embarrassed.
3: No, please don't be. I'm so happy to have this opportunity to tell more people about Beer City Dog Biscuits.
2: Yes. Yeah, so what is it? Obviously, you're making dog biscuits, right? I picked that up.
3: Correct. Yes. So Beer City Dog Biscuits is a nonprofit. We're based in Grand Rapids. And our mission is to empower individuals with intellectual and developmental disabilities by providing vocational training, employment, and community through the creation of dog biscuits. So we actually get spent grains donated to us from Founders Brewing Company. And that's the base of our biscuit recipe. And all of our brew bakers, which are our adults with intellectual and developmental disabilities, they are involved in the entire process. So they help pick up the grains, make the dough, fill the molds, pack the bags, and we even have a team that helps with our local deliveries.
2: Now, I love this idea, Jennifer, and obviously there's people way smarter than me, but who thought of this idea? Because it is so amazing to see these talented people being able to do their thing.
3: So our co-founders, Leslie Hooker and Suzanne Wilcox, founded Beer City Dog Biscuits in 2018 on behalf of their sons, Candace and Gavin, who are both adults with intellectual and developmental disabilities. And when they started, they had 17 brew bakers. And now in 2026, we have 300 brew bakers that come through our doors every week and help us make biscuits.
2: Oh, gosh, Jennifer, I got to imagine you've seen a lot of cool things while you've been at Beer City Dog Biscuits. But what's the biggest thing you'd share with somebody that may have just heard about you like I did recently and maybe why they should support you guys and help out?
3: I mean, there's a lot of cool ways to get connected with our mission. So first of all, if you are a dog lover, I have not met a dog yet that doesn't love our biscuits.
2: Okay.
3: but if you are not, they make a great gift. We also have swag, t-shirts, hats, bags, all of that to help support our mission. I tell people that there's something here for everybody, right? I didn't have any previous experience with this population when I started at Beer City Dog Biscuits, and none required. And I have 300 friends now that I never knew I needed. So there's something here for everybody. And we just really encourage people to buy our biscuits, donate, or come volunteer your time with us.
2: I think all three of those are something I'd definitely love to do. I need to get me a t-shirt. I'll have to find me a 3X out there. Now, if people want to do any of those things you just mentioned, what's the best way to do it?
3: The best way is to check out our website, beercitydogbiscuits.org, or follow us on social media. We are on Facebook and Instagram.
2: I love that. Jennifer Romaine, the executive director with Beer City Dog Biscuits, thank you so much for coming on and giving me an update and let everybody else know about this amazing nonprofit right here in West Michigan.
3: Thank you so much, Joe.
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0: 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Time for the 60-second showdown, and taking it on today is Sadie in Hastings. Good morning.
1: Good morning, Joe. How are you?
0: I'm doing awesome. Are you ready to take on our 60-second showdown?
1: I am.
0: Okay, you have, just for getting on, a pair of tickets in your hand to go see the Jonas Brothers at the Van Andel Arena. That show coming up Tuesday, December 15th. So congratulations, and
1: yay!
0: If you're able to get all, you're welcome. You're able to get all the questions correct, you'll win the Michigan Lottery ticket jackpot, which is at $185. So let's see how you do. I'm going to put 1 minute on the clock. You have to answer all 10 questions. If you don't know an answer, just say pass, and we'll come back if time still allows. Are you ready?
1: Got it. I'm ready.
0: Big Joe's 60-second showdown starts in 3, 2, 1. What is the capital of Michigan?
1: Lansing.
0: Correct. What fast food place is known for its golden arches?
1: McDonald's.
0: Correct. Who played Michael Scott on The Office?
1: Pass.
0: What do you call the letters A, E, I, O, and U?
1: Vowels.
0: Correct. Who played Neo in The Matrix?
1: Keanu Reeves.
0: Correct. What is Little Caesar's slogan?
1: Hot and ready.
0: Incorrect. What planet rotates on its side?
1: Uranus.

0: Correct. What channel did the Rugrats air on?
1: Nickelodeon.
0: Correct. What does PSL stand for?
1: Pass.
0: What video game features blue ghosts named Inky, Blinky, Pinky, and Clyde?
1: Pac-Man.
0: Correct. Who played Michael Scott on The Office?
1: Steve Carell.
2: That's a wrap.
0: I will give you that one. We're out of time. You got 1, 2, 3, 4, 5, 6, 7, 8 correct. You did pretty good overall. I will bring back the questions that you passed on. But hey, even if you didn't get all 10 right, you still get those Jonas Brothers tickets. So congratulations, Sadie.
1: Awesome. Thanks so much. I'm so happy.
0: Well, I'm happy for you. Hey, you want to have some fun like Sadie and get those Joe Bro tickets just for getting on? Well, call to play the 60-Second Showdown, 616-600-0957, or you can sign up anytime in the Mix app. Just click on Big Joe's 60-Second Showdown. 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
0: Good morning. Oh, it is so good to have you back. I assume that a lot of people getting ready right about now for their first day of school. I know Jettison and some other people went back to school last week, so shout out to you as well. Shout out to all the moms and the dads getting their kids up and ready, all the work that goes into that, all the babysitters, all the bus drivers, all the teachers, all the people behind the school that do everything to get things done. Anybody today that's making today what it is, thank you so much. I am so glad you are here. I am Big Joe, and I would love for you to be part of the show. You and I are going to have a great time. The number to call is 616-600-0957. 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Hey, check it out. Today, going to be a perfect day, in my opinion, for heading back to school.

Maybe people want it a little bit warmer, but today mostly sunny and nice, high of around 74. Overnight looking like a low of 52. Tuesday, partly cloudy, high of around 79. Coming up this morning on the Big Joe Show and all this week at these times, here's some cool things I'm hooking you up with. Early in the morning, getting ready maybe for school, secret celebrity time, you could win a pair of tickets. Now, here's the thing. It's this Friday at the Michigan Lottery Amphitheater. It's to go see The Fray. So I want to make sure you can go and actually check out that show if you win that. Or maybe you can transfer to a friend that would like to go. But Secret Celebrity, right around 6:25, you'll be able to see The Fray. And then for Big Joe, 60-second showdown. This is going to be a party. Like, I'm already excited for it. But how about this? TLC and Salt and Pepper, they're going to be at Acushnet Amphitheater coming up on Thursday, September 3rd, which is not that far away. And I've got a pair of tickets for you to go to that as well. So a lot of great stuff happening. Hey, stay connected too on social media so you know when these giveaways are happening and what time. I always put those up there in our stories on Facebook and Instagram. It's Mix957GR. And of course, follow the Big Joe Show. Coming up next, we've got your need to know news. Happy Monday. Thanks for hanging out. It's Mix957.

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1: Today, there's going to be a celebration of life happening at around 11 o'clock at Harvest Vertical Church in Grand Haven, Michigan. It's open to the public, and it's meant to bring the community together to grieve and heal the death of 39-year-old Amanda Karolowski and her six children. The family of seven were killed on July 24th in a murder-suicide, which was carried out by the husband and father, who also set the home on fire before taking his own life. So everybody in Grand Haven still thinking of you, especially kids going back to school and everything today. I hope that church is just absolutely packed with people that are caring for each other. Certainly thinking of you this morning. A woman in Newaygo County went to her pole barn and discovered something that she did not expect. An exotic python curled up inside of it. She sees snakes all the time, but not like that. The sheriff's office responded to the call and were able to wrangle up the snake. I guess they actually kind of went like, hey, no, I want to do it. Everybody wants to be a snake wrangler here. Eventually, though, they were able to wrangle it

0: together and get it back to the county administration building, where it was returned and reunited with the owner the next day. And for your final need to know news story this morning, we're heading to LA, where a woman named Heidi discovered that the noise above her apartment that was kind of annoying her at first, like what is going on up there, was actually coming from an 85-year-old neighbor. Her name was Carol, and she happens to live alone. After hearing Carol's story, Heidi helped raise over $60,000 for her. And it's just been amazing. Carol and her now hang out. They're friends, and just she's so thankful.
1: My first night was a little rough. Noisy neighbor above.
2: It's your downstairs neighbor. Do you need anything?
3: This poor lady can barely get down the stairs. And I'm wondering what the bowling ball sound is. That's her walker.
4: Carol, you got family?
3: No.
4: Got no family here?
3: No.
4: Ma'am?
3: I've been alone for years.
1: Her quality of life, it's rough.
5: So getting her AC units, he's replacing the carpet, putting a screen door in, and even a stove.
6: Heidi, I'm deeply grateful for all you have done for me, and I love you dearly.
0: What a great example. Don't get me wrong. Like, I've had neighbors before, and they just were turds, right? They were like, banging, making noise. I'm like, oh my God, stop. Please, have respect for your neighbor. But then in this case, there's just an 85-year-old woman trying to shuffle on by on the floor with her walker. Like, you know what? You never know. I say let's give people the benefit of the doubt right there. Worst case, okay, they make you look like a fool because you believed in them. But, man, you never know what can make a difference. She has certainly changed that woman's life. That is the Big Joe Show's Need to Know News here on Mix 95.7, Grand Rapids Best Mix. Hey, let's get this school year, let's get this work week started off right by winning. 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

0: This is it, your final chance to catch the wave this season. The Whitecaps close out the regular season August 25th through the 30th at LMCU Ballpark. 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

What a great voice to wake up to. That's Olivia Dean here on Mix 95.7. Coming up next, it's the Secret Celebrity Game. 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

0: Good morning. Thank you so much for hanging out. It is the Big Joe Show on Mix 95.7, Grand Rapids Best Mix. Let's get into it. Time for the secret celebrity game. If you can tell me who is my secret celebrity, they might be an actor, a comedian, a famous person just from pop culture, something that most likely everybody knows, everybody's heard of at one time. Try to make it easy for you. I want you to win. Today, you will win a really cool prize, and that's tickets to go see The Fray. They're going to be at the Michigan Lottery Amphitheater this Friday night. So if you win, make sure you can go, or if you can give them to somebody, that's always cool too. 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
0: Star Set and Cami Kehoe. 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
2: Service Professor.
3: Today, mostly sunny and nice, high of 74. Overnight, going to get down to a low of around 52. And for Tuesday, partly cloudy skies and a high of around 79.
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0: 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It's Big Joe on Mix 95.7, Grand Rapids Best Mix. Let's figure out who is our secret celebrity today. I know you can do it, and when you do it, you're going to get tickets to go see The Fray at the Michigan Lottery Amphitheater happening on Friday night. All you got to do is tell me who is this secret celebrity. 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
1: But early in my career, if you remember, Mom, you used to sit in the club with me. She'd do a full day of work. 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She would watch my show every night. Do you know how long that car ride is home? 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
2: This is Ashley from Comstock Park.
0: Ashley in Comstock Park, good morning. Do you know who our secret celebrity is?
2: Dave Chappelle.
0: It is Dave Chappelle. That was him back at the Kennedy Honors, talking about his mom. What an amazing woman. And today's his birthday as well.
2: That's awesome.
0: Well, hey, congratulations to you for correctly guessing that.
2: Thank you.
0: I got a pair of tickets for you to go see The Fray at the Michigan Lottery Amphitheater on Friday night.
2: All right. Thank you. That's awesome.
0: You're so welcome. Hang on. I'm going to get all of your information in a second. Hey, you want to be like her? It's really easy. We'll do the Secret Celebrity Game Tuesday morning right around 6:25 here on Mix 95.7, Grand Rapids Best Mix. Coming up next, I'm so excited about this little win. Actually used to be one of my interns back in the day, but she has made a name for herself. Jamie Livingston, back in West Michigan after being gone. She's at Wood TV. We're going to talk to her about this awesome journey coming up next on Mix 95.7.

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1: Got a good thing going on.
0: Highlighting the little wins and great things happening throughout West Michigan and beyond. Here's today's Little Win with Big Joe.
1: Got a good thing, got a good thing, got a good thing going on.
2: Joining me in studio this morning, she is back home in West Michigan and on TV at Wood TV 8. Jamie Livingston, good to see you. So where in West Michigan's home?
3: I was born and raised in Grand Rapids. I went to Cedar Springs High School. I mean, from kindergarten to 12th grade. Like, it was...
2: What was that moment like when you, I guess, got the call about coming back and working at Wood TV 8?
3: It's been our goal to move back home for a long time. And we just kind of had like this window where we were like, maybe it's now.
2: Yeah.
3: And I was like, you know, I haven't checked TV jobs in Grand Rapids ever because I
2: really?
3: Didn't, because it wasn't the time.
2: Okay.
3: It wasn't the time. And

0: And so when we decided, like, this is the time or we could consider it, I Googled TV jobs Grand Rapids, and the first thing that came up was Wood TV's job opening for Sue Shaw's replacement.
1: Yeah, that's a pretty big replacement,
0: and
1: too.
0: I was just like, oh, my gosh. I was like, wait a sec. Who's retiring? Honey, I think you need to apply for that.
1: Wow.
0: I was like, are you sure? Like, if I apply for this, like, I'm very qualified for this. It could not go through, but when I applied, I got an email like 15 minutes later saying, hey, we want to talk.
1: Oh my gosh, I would have fainted. I would have passed out. That's so exciting to come back home.
0: It's so nice. And we are getting a house out on the lake shore. And so I just get to be by the water and family. And it's just so good. I have a little toddler and I'm so excited for her to be around all of the grandparents, aunts and uncles, cousins, everybody. I've got three older boys and they really want to be with all the cousins too.
1: I love to see everything growing for you and the opportunity. And to get to know you a little bit more as well, like being from West Michigan and getting to come home, what are some of your favorite things about the state, or just maybe things that people may not know about you, I guess, a little behind the scenes?
0: As far as Michigan goes, I have a very soft spot for Northern Michigan, having spent so much time up there. I'm a beach bonfire kind of girl. I love having my glass of wine on the beach, that kind of a thing. We just love being on the water. When it comes to activities and things around town, I mean, I remember line dancing at the Margarita Grill.
1: Oh,
0: and
1: my gosh.
0: Like, those kind of things. I love that. I used to do the swing dancing at Rosa Park Circle all the time. I'm a karaoke diva, but I'm a little more boring these

0: There for all of it.
1: Don't believe me, just watch.
0: We've got your flights, hotel, and tickets to the romantic tour at Levi's Stadium. It's Bruno by the Bay, courtesy of Intune Records. 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

morning. Thank you so much for hanging out. It's Big Joe on Mix 95.7. I'm not going to lie to you. I'm about to lie to you. I'm talking about the Daily Deception game. It's fun, though. Three news headlines. Two of them, even if they're crazy, they are real. One's fake. I made it up. You got to figure out which one's not real. We were good.

0: Hey, good morning. Thank you so much for hanging out. It's the Big Joe Show on Mix 95.7. I've got Wendy and Danielle in studio with me to play the Daily Deception Game. Three news headlines. Two of them are real, one's fake that I made up. You got to guess which one that is. Headline number one. Shoplifter escapes security, gets trapped inside automatic revolving door. Headline two. A man breaks into a JetBlue plane to take a nap. Headline number three. Planet Fitness employee steals a member's credit card to get barbecue and beer. I'm going to go with Danielle on this one to guess first. Which one do you think is the fake headline I made up?
1: I'm going to say Planet Fitness because I know you like barbecue and beer, so you probably made that one up.
0: When I don't like working out, is that what it is?
1: Did not say that.
0: You implied it. No. Wendy, what about you? Which one's fake?
2: I can't remember what the first one was. But
0: Shoplifter escapes security, gets trapped inside automatic revolving door.
2: You know what? No. I'm going to go with JetBlue.
0: Man broke into a JetBlue plane to take a nap. You think that's the fake one,
2: yes.
0: All right? Locking you in right there, and... wow, this is impressive. For 2 days in a row, I have deceived both of you.
2: Dang it, I should have stuck with my first answer.
0: Yes, the fake story is shoplifter escapes security, gets trapped inside automatic revolving door.
2: I was like, maybe they just turned it off and he couldn't get, you know, couldn't keep
0: going.
2: He's
0: like, hey, kid, push the button.
1: Yeah. Prank.
0: Let's go over the real stories. I'm so proud of myself today. I'm such a good liar. Okay, real story number one. Man breaks into a JetBlue plane to take a nap. This actually happened in Florida. A guy named Samuel was arrested at the Fort Lauderdale Hollywood International Airport after climbing a fence and sneaking onto a JetBlue Airbus A320. I guess it was undergoing maintenance, so they were going to do some repair work on it. Maybe this is why my planes are never available.
2: Probably.
0: When I'm trying to get somewhere, I'm like, oh, somebody passed out again. He used portable steps that were left behind workers because it's like, how does he get into the plane?
2: Right. Yeah.
0: So like this guy really, he's like, could you imagine
1: that
0: climbing up there?
2: Well, that's why I was like, no, that one can't be right. Airports have more security than anywhere I've ever been.
1: Right.
0: Not in Florida, apparently.
2: Yeah.
0: Well, he went inside, boarded the plane, fell asleep, and then employees discovered him the next day when they were going to do some work on the plane. Police were called and the man was taken into custody on charges including burglary, criminal mischief, and impairing critical infrastructure. I've yet to hear that charge before, but congrats.
1: That's a lot for a nap.
0: It is. You know what? I'm tired just from all those charges. And your final story that is real for the Daily Deception, Planet Fitness employee steals a member's credit card to go get barbecue and beer. A 42-year-old Planet Fitness employee named Eduardo in Florida was arrested after using a gym member's lost credit card to buy food and beer. Aww. Yeah, the customer reported her card missing and noticed, there's some unauthorized charges at this barbecue place next to the gym. And yeah, sure enough, police reviewed surveillance footage and actually showed this guy, Eduardo, in his orange work uniform buying the barbecue and beer.
1: Oh, my gosh.
3: Well, you know, probably why.
0: Why?
3: Planet Fitness doesn't do the Pizza Monday or whatever they used to do.
0: They don't do that anymore?
3: I go there, so I feel like I should know this, but I don't think they do. I always thought it was funny that they serve pizza at a gym. You know what? Sometimes you just need a reward after a workout.
0: I just figure, why not have it before I eat? Because I'm probably going to do it after.
3: You know what was my favorite? When it first opened, I remember this guy on a treadmill next to me eating pizza while walking on the treadmill. I'm like, all right.
0: What was your husband doing that for?
2: Yeah, right?
0: No, just kidding.
3: I didn't feed him dinner.
0: That would
2: makes
0: be
2: those
0: me.
2: Calories negative. The walking cancels it out right now.
0: It's like, I like one more slice of pizza. How many laps do I need to do? Yeah, well, he was arrested for fraudulent use of personal identification information before being released on a $2,500 bond. I'm always amazed by people that think they're going to get away when they do stuff like that.
2: Yeah, it's not going to happen. We have
3: not
2: ways
3: anymore.
2: To track that stuff now.
3: There's cameras everywhere.
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0: Hey, it's Big Joe, and you might not know this, but I'm a professional ballet dancer. 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

Big Joe on Mix 95.7. A lot of kids today. You are heading back to school, and you're going to have some awesome memories today. You might even have a teacher this year that you'll remember for the rest of your life. Maybe it's a good thing. Maybe it's a bad thing. We're going to talk about it. I got my friends Wendy and Danielle hanging out in studio, and we're going to talk about our favorite teachers next. Just when

0: It's Big Joe on Mix 95.7 Grand Rapids Best Mix. Shout out to everybody heading back to school this week. We appreciate you for listening. I got Wendy and Danielle hanging out with me. And Wendy, you don't have any kiddos, but Danielle, are they going back to school today or when's that happening?
1: My daughter goes back today and then my son goes back next week.
0: Oh, man.
1: Preschool just starts a week later.
0: That's so exciting. Are you hoping that they have, like, really good teachers?
1: Oh, yeah. Actually, we met my daughter's teacher at open house, and she's lovely.
0: I mean, a teacher can make all the difference.
1: Yes.
0: Like, really, they
1: very
0: can...
1: sweet.
0: Just one teacher, for me, I feel like you can change your whole outlook on life, good or bad.
1: Right.
0: So I think for me, and I'm curious if you have one, 616-600-0957. That's 616-600-0957. What's a teacher that like just had the biggest impact on you or that you just remember the most for whatever reason? When I was a freshman in high school, we had our teacher named Mr. McNutt. And for whatever reason, that was just funny because his last name was McNutt. So I remember that. Another one, I have three of them that I remember a lot is Mrs. Trago. I don't know what she's doing now. She used to teach at Howell High School. She also did the yearbook, which was so cool.
1: Oh, okay.
0: She also taught English. That's what I had her for. And I got caught cheating on the exam. Like I had a book and I was like looking at the answers.
1: Oh no.
0: So she threw me out of class, threw the book at me, and I think I bought like $500 worth of yearbook advertisements like for my DJ business so I could like get a passing grade in her class, like for extra credit. So I don't even know if that's legal, but I had a lot of advertisements.

0: and
1: different the, back in the day.
0: Yeah. It's totally different. So she was awesome, and she was really a cool teacher. But the teacher that made the most, I would say, would probably be Mr. Oglesby, and he teached a class in Howell called "We the People." It's like where kids learn the Constitution. Need that more now than ever.
1: Right.
0: And then
1: right.
0: they'd actually battle. Eventually, they'd have like the championships in Lansing. And
1: oh wow!
0: It was so cool. We didn't win that, but man, I loved that class. He didn't give up on me. He was just such an awesome teacher that challenged me, and I'll always remember him for that. And he still checks in like every year. Happy birthday. Hope you're doing well. Like, not just me.
1: Aww,
0: like,
1: that's very cool.
0: It's just certain people are meant to be teachers, and he's definitely one of them. What about you two?
1: Yeah, I would have to say my fourth grade teacher. He was the best. I remember... He'd read like a story, like a chapter out of a book each day. And he was so animated and would like run around the classroom, run in the hallway. And he just made everything so exciting.
2: Yeah.
1: And his name was Mr. Barowatz. And he was one of my absolute favorite teachers.
0: Now, did you call him Mr. Barowatz or did you call him Mr. B?
1: Mr. Barowatz.
0: Okay.
1: I wasn't that cool then.
0: So. Well, I'm just saying that's a lot for a kid in fourth grade to enunciate.
1: Yeah. But hey, I remember it. I mean, right?
0: All right, Wendy, what about you?
2: I've got three, two for a good reason, one for not.
0: Ooh, give me the good ones first.
2: So my third grade teacher, Mr. Blankhorn, he was just, it was a lot like yours. Like he was super animated. He was great. The biggest thing that I remember though, so his daughter was in my class too. And so it was like, we did have a little bit of like infighting, girl fighting. And he was like, you all need to get along. And I was like, is it just because we're mean to her? Because she sucks and whatever. But she did. But he would read aloud to the class and we were reading Where the Red Fern Grows, which is...
1: That's not an exciting story.
2: No. And like the man openly wept at one point during the book, like in front of the class. But then in high school, I think all 4 years of high school, maybe it was only three, Mr. Hunter, he was an English teacher, but he was also my drama teacher. And he was just a really cool dude. I see him every time that I go home. He and his lovely wife, who is also a teacher, run the little library that's in our town, my hometown now. But then there's Mr. Sobolewski. This man, much like Mr. Hunter, actually had been a teacher at my school since my dad went to school. Mm-hmm. So he had been there for a long time. He didn't like my older brother. He didn't like my dad when he was in school.
0: You're just walking into trouble.
2: I was always like a good student. I was well behaved. I went to the principal's office exactly one time in my school career. It was my senior year, and it was because Mr. Sobolewski sent me there. Why? Because he came walking down the hall one day, and my boyfriend at the time had just gotten to school, and we hugged each other. Hugged in the hallway. And he made some comment about getting a room, and I got it in my head that I needed to stick up for myself that day and walked into his classroom and was like, what was that? That was inappropriate. That's not the kind of thing that you should say to a student. Would you say that same thing to me if I was a girl? Da da da da da. And then the next thing I know, I'm in my second period class and somebody comes and gets me and they're like, yeah, Mr. Harrison needs to talk to you. And he was like, what did you do to get sent to my office? And I explained it to him and he goes, oh, go back to class.
1: What grade was that?
2: I was a senior in high school.
0: I bet you, Wendy, you were making out a little bit, though.
1: Yeah, but no. I don't think it was just a hug there, Wendy.
2: I saved that for outside of school time.
0: Okay, I bet you
1: behind
0: did.
1: Behind the bleachers.
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0: 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All right, check this out. I was talking with Danielle and Wendy, my coworkers and friends, about just teachers that really made an impact on our lives and that we'll always remember. And I wanted to hear from you if you had one. 616-600-0957. Justin in Grand Rapids, thanks for calling in at 616-600-0957. So do you have a teacher that made an impact on you that you'll always remember?
1: I did, and his name is Mr. Sponsler, or Lucas Sponsler, and he started coaching track and field my freshman year. He was also my history teacher, and I don't know, he took this squirrely little hyperactive kid from freshman year to all-state and pole vaulting 1600 meter relay.
0: That's amazing.
1: Never gave up on me, was always encouraging. And in fact, when I got married, he officiated my wedding.
0: Wow. Okay. Now that's the ultimate right there. Man, how lucky are you?
1: Yeah, he's a great dude. And his wife is also a teacher. And I had her as a teacher. And she took a picture during our wedding. And she said, once you're our kids, you're always our kids.
0: Don't make me cry this morning, Dustin. That is so sweet.
1: Oh, I got goosies right now just thinking about it.
0: Hey, man, you know I love and I appreciate you being part of the show. You have a great day, and thanks for sharing that. That's really right. Special.
1: Hey, you as well, Joe. Thanks, man.
0: You're welcome. Hey, I've got your chance to go see Salt and Peppa along with TLC at Acushnet Amphitheater. We're going to be playing Big Joe's 60-Second Showdown coming up in 5 minutes, so don't go anywhere.

0: things that I've got.
1: 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It's the Big Joe Show on Mix 95.7, Grand Rapids Best Mix. And taking on the 60-second showdown today is Heather in Grand Rapids. How are you doing?
2: Good.
1: Our Michigan Lottery ticket jackpot sits at $190. So if you get all 10 questions right, you're going to win that. And just for playing, you're going to get to go see TLC and Salt and Pepper at Acushnet Amphitheater coming up Thursday, September 3rd. Oh, heck yeah. It's going to be a great show. It sounds like such a fun time. And plus, it's like a Thursday night, so, you know, you can roll into work and just make it to the weekend. Those earlier in the week concerts are tough.
2: Yeah, definitely.
1: All right, Heather, the way the game works is pretty easy. I'm going to put 1 minute on the clock. You have to answer all 10 questions correct to win that Michigan Lottery ticket jackpot. If you don't know an answer, you're not sure, just say pass. We'll move on to the next question and come back if there's still time left. Are you ready to play?
2: I'm ready.
1: Let's do it. Big Joe's 60-second showdown starts in 3, 2, 1. What type of food is papaya?
2: Fruit.
1: Correct. PlayStation and Xbox are both types of what?
2: Game consoles.
1: Correct. Who played Ken alongside Margot Robbie in the 2023 Barbie movie?
2: Ryan Gosling.
1: Correct. Which Mix 95.7 artist sings Poker Face?
2: Lady Gaga.
1: Correct. Rick Grimes was the main character on what zombie show?
2: Pass.
1: What is Little Caesar's slogan?
2: Ooh, pass.
1: What color are Mickey Mouse's shoes?
2: Pink.
1: Incorrect. What are Sephora and Ulta known for selling?
2: Makeup products.
1: Correct. What does PSL stand for?
2: Pass.
1: What is the only U.S. state that ends with the letter K?
2: Pass.
1: Rick Grimes.
3: That's a wrap.
1: Man, we did a lot of passing, which is all right. But unfortunately, you only got 1, 2, 3, 4, 5 questions correct. But hey, you know what? That's fine. The jackpot grows to $195, but you still get to go see TLC and Salt and Pepper at Acushnet Amphitheater. So congratulations, Heather.
2: Awesome. Thank you so much.
1: You are welcome. Hey, you want to be like Heather and take on the 60-second showdown? 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
1: Today, there's going to be a celebration of life happening at around 11 o'clock at Harvest Vertical Church in Grand Haven, Michigan. It's open to the public, and it's meant to bring the community together to grieve and heal the death of 39-year-old Amanda Karolowski and her six children. The family of seven were killed on July 24th in a murder-suicide, which was carried out by the husband and father, who also set the home on fire before taking his own life. So everybody in Grand Haven still thinking of you, especially kids going back to school and everything today. I hope that church is just absolutely packed with people that are caring for each other. Certainly thinking of you this morning. A woman in Newaygo County went to her pole barn and discovered something that she did not expect. An exotic python curled up inside of it. She sees snakes all the time, but not like that. The sheriff's office responded to the call and were able to wrangle up the snake. I guess they actually kind of went like, hey, no, I want to do it. No, I want to do it. Everybody wants to be a snake wrangler here. Eventually, though, they were able to wrangle it together and get it back to the county administration building, where it was returned and reunited with the owner the next day. And for your final Need to Know news story this morning, we're heading to LA, where a woman named Heidi discovered that the noise above her apartment that was kind of annoying her at first, like what is going on up there, was actually coming from an 85-year-old neighbor. Her name was Carol, and she happens to live alone. After hearing Carol's story, Heidi helped raise over $60,000 for her. And it's just been amazing. Carol and her now hang out, they're friends, and just she's so thankful.

0: helpful.
1: My first night was a little rough. Noisy neighbor above.
2: It's your downstairs neighbor. Do you need anything?
3: This poor lady can barely get down the stairs. And I'm wondering what the bowling ball sound is. That's her walker.
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5: No.
4: Got no family here?
5: No.
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1: Her quality of life, it's rough.
6: So getting her AC units, he's replacing the carpet, putting a screen door in, and even a stove.
7: Heidi, I am deeply grateful for all you have done for me, and I love you dearly.
0: What a great example. Don't get me wrong. Like, I've had neighbors before, and they just were turds, right? They were like, banging, making noise. I'm like, oh my God, stop. Please have respect for your neighbor. But then in this case, there's just an 85-year-old woman trying to shuffle on by on the floor with her walker. Like, you know what? You never know. I say let's give people the benefit of the doubt right there. Worst case, okay, they make you look like a fool because you believed in them. But, man, you never know what can make a difference. She has certainly changed that woman's life. That is the Big Joe Show's Need to Know News here on Mix 95.7, Grand Rapids' best mix.
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teachers made a big impact in our lives, even if they were just on the TV. Hey, it's Big Joe on Mix 95.7. I want to see if you remember these teachers and the shows that they were on. These are cartoons. These are TV show teachers. We're going to play this little game coming up in two songs on Mix 95.7. So hang out. I could be

0: Good morning. Thank you so much for hanging out. It is Big Joe on Mix 95.7 Grand Rapids Best Mix. I've got Danielle and Wendy hanging out today, too, and a lot of kids going back to school, and we were talking about some of our, like, teachers that made the biggest impact in our lives earlier, but speaking of teachers, I think these teachers made an impact in our lives in a different way because we saw them on our TV and we saw them on our cartoons. I want to play the TV teacher game.
1: Okay.
2: All right.
0: It's pretty simple. You can play along, too, if you're listening. I will give you the TV teacher's name. You need to buzz in with your name and tell me the show that they taught on, okay?
1: Okay.
0: First one, buzz in with your name, Miss Finster.
1: Gosh, can we get a clue?
0: It was on Disney.
1: Oh, we didn't get that channel in the UP.
0: Oh, great. Now I'm unlimited to what connections you have.
1: Wendy.
0: Go ahead.
1: Hannah Montana.
0: Incorrect.
2: What was the name again?
0: Miss Finster.
2: Danielle.
0: Yeah, I figured. Go ahead.
2: South Park. I don't know.
0: No. All right, the answer, Recess.
3: Don't just stand there. Somebody get me a winch.
1: Oh, yeah, I never watched that.
0: What?
1: No.
0: Oh, that was a great show.
2: Wait, was this, like, how long ago was this show?
0: We're the same age, so I don't know.
2: Was this as a childhood show, or is this
0: It was something like that,
2: show?
0: Yeah. Okay, well, listen, we got to move on. We're going to be here all day. All right. I'm so upset. Breathe. Okay, the next TV teacher, Mr. Garrison.
1: Oh, my gosh. It sounds so familiar. Oh, wait. Wendy. South Park.
0: It is South Park.
2: Stop it.
4: Drugs are bad. You shouldn't do drugs.
2: Come on.
0: Did you not know that, Danielle?
2: No, but that was my last guess.
0: That was your only guess.
2: It was.
0: All right. Well, Wendy's got a commanding 1-0 lead. The third TV teacher, Mrs. Krabappel.
2: Oh, Danielle.
0: Danielle.
2: SpongeBob SquarePants?
0: Incorrect.
2: It just sounds like it would be.
0: Wendy.
1: It's a cartoon and it's, oh.
0: Three.
1: I can't think of it.
0: One.
1: Oh, wait, no. Wendy, The Simpsons.
0: So I'll give it to you. The Simpsons is correct.
5: Okay, Edna. Remember, if you can teach one kid one thing, then today will be a success.
2: Sounds like SpongeBob teacher name.
0: What makes you decide that that's a SpongeBob name?
2: No idea.
1: Is there even a school?
2: I didn't even really watch SpongeBob, but I watched a ton of Simpsons, so.
0: All right, well, Wendy, 2-0. Here we go. The next one, TV teacher. You tell me who it is, what show they were on. Mr. Ratburn.
1: No idea.
0: What? Oh my God.
2: Give us a clue. One clue.
0: The student, like the kid, is an aardvark.
1: Yeah, on PBS. Yeah. It's Wendy.
0: Wendy.
1: Arthur.
0: Correct.
6: Is that a misplaced comma? Oh, bad grammar make Ratburn angry.
0: You guys did not watch Arthur and DW and all these.
2: Man, that was a long
1: time
2: ago.
1: My public access shows were all Canadian.
0: Oh my God, this game sucks. Let's just go through a few more of them. You tell me what TV show they were a teacher on.
2: All right.
0: Mrs. Puff.
1: No clue.
2: No, sorry.
0: Danielle, why don't you take a guess? I have a feeling you'll finally get one.
2: Is it another fish show? Is Baby Shark?
1: Wait, Wendy.
0: Wendy.
1: SpongeBob.
0: Yes.
2: Oh, you've got to be kidding me.
5: Nothing gives me more joy than teaching. I can't wait to pass my next student.
7: Hello, Mrs. Puff.

0: set for my driving test. Mrs. Puff?
1: Danielle, please. Few more to go.
2: Terrible at games.
1: Here's a TV teacher. Tell me the show they taught on. Miss Frizzle.
2: Wendy.
1: Wendy.
2: The Magic School Bus.
1: Correct.
3: As I always say, it isn't how bright you are that makes you shine. But if you know about light, you can be pretty flashy.
4: Miss Frizzle.
1: I still have a thing for Miss Frizzle.
2: Miss Frizzle's pretty great.
1: Like, for, I love redheads, and I just can't stop
2: that
1: it.
2: That dress really did it for you.
1: It did. Okay, this might be the last one. Mr. Feeny.
2: Wendy. Boy Meets World.
1: Correct.
5: If you let people's perception of you dictate your behavior, you will never grow as a person. But if you leave yourself open to experience, despite what others think, then you will learn and grow.
2: I could have got that one. I love Boy Meets World.
1: Oh, I found something that is in Danielle's wheelhouse.
2: Yeah.
1: And wait, hold on. They had Boy Meets World up in Canadian TV land?
2: They did.
1: Did they do
2: those
1: it in French?
2: Boys. No.
1: Ha-ha, Boy Meets World. Ha-ha. All right, last one.
2: All right.
1: Wendy won the game.
2: Obviously.
1: Mr. Garvey.
3: Ooh.
1: Mr. Garvey. Where was he a teacher on what show?
2: Let me get a clue.
1: It was a comedy show.
3: No.
1: With skits. Two guys. Weird names.
2: Wendy.
1: Wendy.
2: Keenan and Kel.
1: You were kind of right with the first name.
2: Good Burger?
1: No. You give up? Okay.
2: Key and Peele?
1: Yes, Key and Peele.
6: You say your name right. Right now.
7: Denise.
6: Say it right.
7: Denise.
6: Correctly.
7: Denise.
6: Right.
7: Denise.
6: Right.
7: D-nice.
6: That's better. Thank you.
1: Jeez. All right. Well, that is the TV teacher game on Mix 95.7.

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2: Today, mostly sunny and nice, high of 74. Overnight, going to get down to a low of around 52. And for Tuesday, partly cloudy skies and a high of around 79.

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It's Big Joe. And if you'd like to go hear Salt and Peppa live at the Acushnet Amphitheater, you know that's going to be a party. 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

0: Good morning. It's the Big Joe Show on Mix 95.7, Grand Rapids Best Mix. And taking on the 60-second showdown today is Heather in Grand Rapids. How are you doing?
1: Good.

0: confident.
1: Our Michigan Lottery ticket jackpot sits at $190. So if you get all 10 questions right, you're going to win that. And just for playing, you're going to get to go see TLC and Salt and Pepper at Acushnet Amphitheater coming up Thursday, September 3rd. Oh, heck yeah. It's going to be a great show. It sounds like such a fun time. And plus, it's like a Thursday night. So, you know, you can roll into work and just make it to the weekend. Those earlier in the week concerts are tough.
0: Yeah, definitely.
1: All right, Heather, the way the game works is pretty easy. I'm going to put 1 minute on the clock. You have to answer all 10 questions correct to win that Michigan Lottery ticket jackpot. If you don't know an answer, you're not sure, just say pass. We'll move on to the next question and come back if there's still time left. Are you ready to play?
0: I'm ready.
1: Let's do it. Big Joe's 60-second showdown starts in 3, 2, 1. What type of food is papaya?
0: Fruit.
1: Correct. PlayStation and Xbox are both types of what?
0: Game consoles.
1: Correct. Who played Ken alongside Margot Robbie in the 2023 Barbie movie?
0: Ryan Gosling.
1: Correct. Which Mix 95.7 artist sings Poker Face?
0: Lady Gaga.
1: Correct. Rick Grimes was the main character on what zombie show?
0: Pass.
1: What is Little Caesar's slogan?
0: Ooh, pass.
1: What color are Mickey Mouse's shoes?
0: Pink.
1: Incorrect. What are Sephora and Ulta known for selling?
0: Makeup products.
1: Correct. What does PSL stand for?
0: Pass.
1: What is the only U.S. state that ends with the letter K?
0: Ooh,

0: Berkshire Amphitheater. So congratulations, Heather.
1: Awesome. Thank you so much.
0: You are welcome. Hey, you want to be like Heather and take on the 60-second showdown? 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

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I don't care if I'm supposed to, but oh my gosh, what an amazing feeling it was today to drop off my kids at school. 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

0: Hey, good morning. Thank you so much for hanging out. It is Big Joe on Mix 95.7 Grand Rapids Best Mix. I wanted to tell you a little more about this Bruno Mars experience that we have. It's Bruno by the Bay. Listen, I got to see Bruno Mars earlier this year. My wife and I, we went to the east side of the state, Detroit. We were able to get some tickets. Way too expensive, which you're going to appreciate this part coming up because your tickets are free. But I'll tell you right now, the Romantics, one of the best tours I've seen in a long time. I've never seen Bruno Mars before, but that guy, one of the top entertainers out there, and you could see him in San Francisco. Two tickets to the show, round trip airfare, two-night hotel stay, and I mean, just think about all the things you could do while you're there. Like, I've never got to see the Golden Gate Bridge. Wouldn't you want to go see that? Maybe go find out, like, where the, what is it? The, I was going to say Home Alone. No, the, not the Family Matters. Oh my God, I'm having a brain fart. Who is it? Who is the show? Full House, my gosh, it took me a while to get there, but we did it, okay? It's a Monday, forgive me. But my point is, you have a chance to do that. 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

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You'll also be able to find the Big Joe Show there as well. Shout out to Katie today, listening in Grand Rapids. Wanted to hear Charlie Puth? I gotcha. This is See You Again on Mix957. It's

0: It's the Big Joe Show on Mix 95.7. Thank you so much for hanging out. I hope you're having yourself a great Monday. I'm about to get on out of here, and Deanna will be making her way on through, followed by that. Man, the best way to wrap up the day. I'm sure kids are loving getting out of school, too, but it's a mixed music marathon. Kicks off at 3 o'clock, so have us on when you're picking up the kids from school, running your afternoon errands, whatever you got going on, Kunkin, are going to make it a little bit easier for you. So, hey, I hope you have yourself a great rest of your day. Come back and hang out with me Tuesday morning. I got a lot of great stuff I'm going to hook you up with. At 6:30 for the Secret Celebrity Game, you could be seeing The Fray at the Michigan Lottery Amphitheater over on the east side of the state. The show's Friday night, so got to make sure you're able to go to that. But that might be a good date night. Maybe make it a whole weekend or something. Also, for Big Joe's 60-second showdown at 7:45, you can win a pair of tickets to go see Salt and Peppa at Acrisure Amphitheater. That is going to be, I got to already tell us, it's going to be a good show. Good vibes. Everybody's having a good time. So, hey, have an awesome day. And I look forward to talking to you bright and early on Tuesday morning. Starting at 5, it's the Big Joe Show on Mix 95.7. 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

Good morning. 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

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I call it Big Joe's Little Wins. 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

0: Mix 95.7. What's going on? Weighing in today. Who doesn't love a limited edition spin? Oreo just unveiled their trio of new limited edition flavors, and fans will vote on their favorites. They're going all in. Check these flavors out. Chicken and waffles. Oh, yes. Combining maple and savory notes, the deep fried uses fried dough flavored cookies with chocolate and fried dough cream. Banana pudding leans into sweet banana and vanilla flavors. All three will be available nationwide starting Monday. And then you vote through October 12th to see which one should return next year. Every vote also counts as an entry to win a year's supply of original Oreos. I am so down with these, especially the chicken and waffles. What flavor are you looking forward to most? Let me know.
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With Chevelle, Starset, and Cami Kehoe. 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

0: 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Yelp has released their list of the top 10 stadiums for game day eats. These are not hot dogs. These are not french fries. These elevate your dining experience. I'll give you a few of the top 10. Fenway Park in Boston, number 10. You get the basics, but you also get lobster poutine, a plate of crispy fries, Luke's lobster meat, clam chowder, and bacon served in a souvenir lobster boat. Oracle Park in San Francisco, number 6. Home of the Crazy Crab's Dungeness Crab Sandwich. Number 3, Busch Stadium, St. Louis. This is cool. They highlight a different local vendor in the concourse every month, so you can get Filipino barbecue skewers and Korean noodle bowls. Yum. Petco Park in San Diego, number 3. The Shortstop, featuring braised beef, short rib with braisine aioli, and au jus on a French roll. Again, not a hot dog. Number 1, Citi Field in Queens, New York, home of the Mets. 37 new menu items this year, including the Queensboro's Kimchi Reuben, a must-try for fans. Have you run into one and want to share it? Let us know.
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The Whitecaps close out the regular season August 25th through the 30th at LMCU Ballpark. 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
14: Today, mostly sunny and nice, high of 74. Overnight, going to get down to a low of around 52. And for Tuesday, partly cloudy skies and a high of around 79.
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We play Big Joe's 60-Second Showdown.

Here's that guy. 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
1: It's Big Joe, and it's so cool when you see a celebrity that's in town for a performance or an event or a concert out in the wild. 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

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So do you break for lunch on a Monday or do you just plow through? So you don't have to sit there and dwell on the fact that it's Monday. What's up? 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

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It's an amazing take on the Sopranos song. I mean, the Journey song. This is Lose Control. It's Teddy Swims, Mix 95.7.

Mix 95.7. Good afternoon. It's Wade in today. How was your Monday? You a little tired? Were you out watching an exhibition football? Because it's kind of back? Let me know.

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0: 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I thought I saw.

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I've got your tickets to win all this week. 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
1: 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Online shopping may, in my opinion, be the greatest thing to ever come from the invention of the internet. According to new data, 93% of Americans, that's more than 9 out of 10, shopped online in the last week. The average household gets 2.9 packages a week. We definitely get way more than that. I mean, if you include groceries, it's way, way more than that. Free shipping, they say, could be the words that convince them where to buy. I just clicked the Amazon Prime switch to filter out the others. 8 in 10 also admit to adding stuff to the cart just to get the free shipping minimum purchases. I've never done that, but I have added stuff that I didn't necessarily need yet just to get that next day Amazon delivery. How about you?
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You and your BFF can be there. You just got to enter. It's the only way to win. And you need the app to do that. 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Good luck. 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

Mars is headed back to Cali, and he's taking Ray with him. She's the opening act for the romantic tour when it hits Levi's Stadium. Good afternoon, it's Wade. Want to win your trip? You know you want to fly away to see Bruno by the Bay? 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

All right, so what's the most attractive accent you can think of? I got mine. Except mine is a global thing. It's from a country. We're going to run down a list of America's favorite local in our country, state accents. That's what I'm trying to get at. Think of yours, and we'll compare notes in 10 minutes. 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
1: So thousands of people from all 50 states were asked a simple question. Which U.S. accent by state do you consider most attractive? And the winner is Louisiana. Tops the state for state accents, followed by Texas and California. Get us, some research suggests that regional accents and slang may be fading because of social media. Not sure about that, though. So Louisiana, number one, described with words like friendly, authentic, and like coming home. Totally agree with that. Texas was in second place, then California, Georgia, and New York. An accent I really didn't think would make this list. What do you think?
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Good afternoon, Wade. And today, taking off. Don't get up. Don't get up. I'll show myself out. Have an awesome Monday. Thanks for listening. 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

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Imagine getting to see Bruno Mars live with your bestie in California. Hey, it's Danielle filling in for Carly and Duncan. We want to make that happen for you. 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I heard you.

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Are you someone that drinks coffee every single day? If so, you might be getting more than just an energy boost out of it. A new study shows a ton of other health benefits too. Some are pretty surprising. 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

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I call it Big Joe's Little Wins. 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

Mix 95.7. Apparently, drinking coffee can make you healthier? Hey, it's Danielle. A new study just found that people who drank more coffee tended to have less total and abdominal fat, more muscle, and healthier metabolic markers. Okay, so I guess the takeaway from that is that we should just keep on drinking our cup of joe every day. No reason to feel bad about that, right? Stick around. I'm going to have some details for you coming up on how you can win a trip to California to see Bruno Mars. More details coming up next.

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How cool would it be to explore California and see Bruno Mars live with your bestie? 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

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Teddy Swims got his first tattoo at the age of 16 with his parents' consent, of course. Now there's no telling how many he has. About 90 to 95% of his body is covered in ink. And he's one of the only ones that can really pull off a face tattoo. Here he is with our trending track, Mr. Know-It-All.

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You could see the beautiful Bay Area in California and the beautiful voice of Bruno Mars live. 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

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Bruno Mars is so talented. How incredible would it be to be able to hear that beautiful voice live and explore the Bay Area in California? 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

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Some of the most iconic lines in movies were totally improvised. I'll tell you which ones were completely accidental that might surprise you. Coming up in 10 minutes.

0: Carly and Duncan are gearing you up for the end of your workday. 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

0: Mix 95.7. Some of the most iconic movie lines were actually completely made up, not in the script. Like this one, for example, that surprised me in Titanic when Jack says, "I'm the king of the world." That came from James Cameron, who suggested it. And Leonardo DiCaprio kind of rolled his eyes, thought it was corny, but clearly made it one of the greatest lines in the entire movie, maybe of all movies. I don't know. It was a great one. Also, The Shining, when Jack Nicholson says, "Here's Johnny." Yep. That was not in the script either. You've got to see this full list of iconic lines for movies that were not scripted. We've got it up in our app.
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1: Hey, it's Wendy, and if you're anything like me, summers are great, but fall is where it's at, and I'm telling you, the Farmer's Almanac this year telling us our fall is going to be perfect. Cooler than normal in September. October is going to be about average. Think Friday night football without roasting in the stands. 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Apple orchards, corn mazes, everything else that makes fall in Michigan so fun. Check out the full fall forecast. 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
0: I have just come to terms with the fact that my husband and I will never agree on what temperature the thermostat should be set at. He wants it freezing cold, and, you know, I like to be comfortable. Let's just say that. For Lauren, who messaged in the app, she said her and her partner will never agree on how early we need to leave for the airport. I want to be there 3 hours early. He thinks arriving when they're boarding is plenty of time. Oh, no, that would just make me anxious. What's the one thing you and your partner will never agree on? Tell me about it. Spill the tea in our app.
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0: Today, mostly sunny and nice, high of 74. Overnight, going to get down to a low of around 52. And for Tuesday, partly cloudy skies and a high of around 79.
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It's time for another trending track, this time from an artist who's actually the daughter of a famous director, J.J. Abrams. Here's Gracie Abrams, Hit the Wall. 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
0: 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That is something I've come to accept. What's the one thing you and your partner will just never agree on? For Rachel, she says it's the correct way to load the dishwasher. We've been together for years and somehow we're still on opposite sides of that issue. You know what? There's always a right way, and then there's the way that your significant other loads the dishwasher. That's what I have come to realize in relationships. What's that one thing you and your partner will just never agree on? 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

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Benson Boone didn't realize he could sing until his junior year of high school. 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
1: Hey, it's Wendy, and if you're anything like me, summers are great, but fall is where it's at, and I'm telling you, the Farmer's Almanac this year telling us our fall is going to be perfect. Cooler than normal in September. October is going to be about average. Think Friday night football without roasting in the stands. Bonfires where you actually need a hoodie. Trips to the cider mill where you're not sweating. 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Apple orchards, corn mazes, everything else that makes fall in Michigan so fun. Check out the full fall forecast. 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
1: Lauren Snap, Donny Meacham. 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

0: Canada's pop crush. Nice.
1: Are you living a double life? Lauren Snap, Donnie Meacham. Over half of Gen Zers say that they are living a double life. They feel like their online persona does not match how they actually are in real life. I get it. I can look at a Gen Zer account and be like, that's not you, bro. That's not you.
2: I know. You're happy all the time? Not true.
1: Right.
2: Oh, you have all this money? Not true.
1: Okay.
2: You're vacationing all the time? Not true. I don't live a double life. After I came out, I gave that up.
1: Well, Noah Kahan, he suffers from imposter syndrome.

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1: How do you feel about using the phone? 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Leave us a voicemail. Let us know what you're up to, where you're listening, what you love about the show, what you need from us tonight. We're here for all of it. 78% of people say they are not picking up the phone, but I bet you are in the 22 percentile.

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It is back to school season, and we are giving away about 4,411 number two pencils, which is perfect because somehow kids lose them about every 37 seconds. I'm doing hard math, and we've got some hard cash up for you right now at popcrush.com. 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Good luck.